0: KEXP.
1: It's good. It's beyond good. It's wonderful.
2: Ne pense plus à lui. Pour un homme, tu ne veux plus voir le jour. Des milliers d'entre eux rêvent de te faire l'amour. Ton corps

We gravitate towards a life that's sort of ruled by your responsibilities more than your whims, you know what I'm saying? But you still have these artistic desires, and so you just gotta prioritize them so that you can handle both, because they both feed each other, you know?

0: 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Such a warm welcome. You're very beautiful, very sweet, very gracious, very generous. And all the kids in the band want you to know that we do love you madly.
1: KEXP.

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0: Or like doesn't. It's like, excuse me, but have you ever heard of
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0: 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You turned out all right, didn't you? How do you feel?
1: KEXP, you are not alone.

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I drove by somebody yelled, that whip is mean as fuck. I prayed for days like these, now I need the trust to take you to another level.

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The trophy ain't big enough. The trophy ain't big as I thought. The trophy ain't big enough. The trophy ain't big enough. The trophy ain't big enough. The trophy ain't big as I thought. The trophy ain't big enough. I take my money, the trophy ain't big enough. I think it's funny, you lost and can't give it up. I cut my losses, but I ain't got shit to cut. I take my money, the trophy ain't big enough. I think it's funny, you lost and can't give it up. I cut my losses and I ain't got shit to cut.

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Born and raised. Been here, moved out of here, came back to here. Had community the entire time. I'm talking about from Zion Prep, man, all the way through college, bro. Always had community.

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Must I produce the money so you'll love me slow? And must I bring you glory so my story's told? And will you take all parts or only what the charts can hold? It's time for Mo. Listen, this and hearts exposed. Change up the game. I promise when the sparks explode, they wrote articles on your art of cold. I'm trying to show them that you are a home. Go.

And still where the whole world came to find a safe place where they fly warplanes. Every year in the month of August, over all of the houses with all of our traumas. I wanna love summer, but it's hard for me. Fireworks sound like gunshots to me. I be shell-shocked for a couple of weeks.

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I'm trying to find balance in Libra, I miss you. I'll fly to your palace on wings in September. 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

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It gets so grimy here on SKUL. 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

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The following is a brief introduction to the concept of the Sunshine Man. 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

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What I mean is basically there's no one who comes off correct and stands in the sun of Cal. But here comes the change up in trend, the world debut intro to the Sunshine Men. Explain this clearly and plain about the journey of the brothers who missed this train to

0: That right there was Freestyle Fellowship from their debut album, To Whom It May Concern, from 1991, Sunshine Men. Before that, Distant Relatives featuring Zumbi, Zion I, rest in peace. Dream On from 2011. Tupac with Do For Love from Are You Still Down, 1997, a posthumous release. And almost 30 years ago, from next Sunday, the anniversary of Tupac's death after the 1996 drive-by shooting, of which a Las Vegas jury found Keefe D guilty of first-degree murder on September 1st. Nas, I Can, from 2002's Godson, and Jay-Z, Can't Knock the Hustle. Had to play that little U.S. Open Easter egg bar in the middle of that one. And that just about does it for me. We got Mechanical Breakdown up next at the top of the hour with Charlize and the Overnight with Greta at 3 a.m. Before I get up out of here, I want to give a shout to all the people who tapped in, said hello, made requests. Shadow in Woodinville, Carol in East Bay, Amanda Smoky Pit, John in Pinehurst, Clint, Mike in the CD, Victoria, Fairfax, Skid out in SF, all the people out in Hat Island, Olivia, Eric and them, Glenn, Bellevue, Jacob in Tacoma, M in Suquamish, Michael in Redmond, Ethan in Seattle, Sean in Kansas City, and Dixon. All y'all, really, truly, truly appreciate everybody who supports KEXP year-round, who supports this show, my favorite one. Be sure to tune in every Friday, 10 p.m. to 1 a.m. DJ Addy, Stas the Boss. And I'm up out of here. I'm going to leave you with a song that was on an album that was released on this day in 1989. And that would be Young MC, his debut album, Stone Cold Rhymin', released on September 5th, 1989. And to celebrate, yes, we're going to close it out with the big hit single from that. KEXP.
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2: 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KEXC Alameda, Oakland, San Francisco. 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

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The song's called Never Enough. They're headlining Bumbershoot tonight, playing 10:15 on the Fisher stage. That is going to be incredible. They also just released a new album called Never Enough Versions.